Well, thank you just so very much. We're just so proud to be here. Mm-hmm.

0: think I'm gonna ease on down by the water to see if I can't get myself a little nibble. Might break out my special name.
1: Hi, this is Jim Rooney, and if you like country music as much as I do, you'll stay right where you are. And thanks for listening.

Windows down, riverfront, laying here, summer sun going down just beyond the tree. And Johnny Cash on the radio, your daddy's whiskey that was stole, reaching out your hands to feel the breeze. And I ain't sure what's in between, when I die and when I dream, but being here with you feels pretty close.

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0: Yeah. 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That's usually the way we try to work it. Paul Zarzisky, a very good friend of mine, and a great contemporary cowboy poet. Who knows Paul Zarzisky? Yeah, he's really, I think, one of the guys that's out there doing something fresh and new and meaningful and deep, and a great lyricist. And we get together and write songs, and he has a good sense of humor, and we were talking about riding, and he knew how much I love to ride horses, and you know, he said it's funny, the West is changing a little bit, and instead of people riding horses now, you see all these people riding Harley Davidson motorcycles. Yeah, still, that's the way they get out and see the country, and
1: horsepower,
0: that's right. So we wrote a song about a modern-day cowboy. 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

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Thanks to you, a number one record several years back. 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

Howdy, everyone. 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
1: Look at me.

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Well, I didn't know what I was getting into. 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

0: 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I'm Lee.
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Yeah, he's a real girl getter, makes me wanna just cry.

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1: Let's go out to center stage of WSM's Grand Ole Opry. Once again, Country Music Hall of Famer, Little Jimmy Dickens.
2: And once again, thank you, Eddie Stubb. Thank you very kindly. It's an indeed heartwarming pleasure for me to be able to stand here and introduce this multi-talented young man, fellow West Virginian, here for your entertainment, Brad Paisley.